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2: This here next song is a story about the fellow was hitchhiking away down in southern Nevada. Along come this big long truck loaded down with potatoes. And the trucker put on the air brakes and pulled over to the side and said, "Jump in, son. Throw in your bag and the one you're carrying." 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

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I'm a Canadian truck driver, and I want to hear a little bit of the North Country for a change. Well, I said there's always North Bay and heading up into northern Ontario to places like Tamagamie, New Liskert, Haileybury, Cobalt, Timmins, Ansonville, Kirkland Lake, Cochrane, Kapuskasing, Hearst, Durlton, Beardsmore, and the Lakehead, and heading from

He had the audacity to ask me, of course, you Newfoundlanders wouldn't understand that word. That's a big word I learned in Skinner's Pond School, Prince Edward Island. Didn't really mean that, you know, but I had to say it anyhow. Yeah, he says, don't you know nothing about the Maritimes? I said, look, mate, I can tell by the big spuds in the back of your rig. You must be a spud picker from Prince Edward Island. I can tell you that much about the Maritimes. 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Now, the run of the towns in the Maritimes goes like this, mate. There's Moncton.

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1: Temperature 25 degrees Celsius.

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We gon' boogie, hoogie, hoogie, jiggle, wiggle, and dance like the roof on fire. 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
1: This is the temperature at the moment. 31 degrees Celsius.

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